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7: 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I mean, seriously, they have one of the biggest bowling alleys in the area, and I've been coming here for years, so come check it out. 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We're super excited. We are giving away 10 neon tees. They're limited edition. They're blue, and you're not going to want to miss out on one of those. So at 8 o'clock tonight, I'm going to be picking 10 names. All 10 are going to get the t-shirt, and one of the 10 are going to be receiving a pair of single-day passes to Hodag. So come on out, get something to eat, get something to drink. Well, maybe many things to drink, right? As long as that's our qualifying drinks to get more entries in. And yeah, we'll see you here. I'll be here from 6 to 8 tonight at Dale's Weston Lanes with the Coors Light Bar and a Hodag.
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7: Clear with patchy frost, low down to 35 with winds becoming calm. On Thursday, mostly sunny and pleasant, high 70 with a south wind of 5 to 15. Thursday night, mostly cloudy, low 50 with some rainfall. Friday, high near 80, sunny to partly cloudy with a scattered shower. On 9 Storm Track, meteorologist Jackson Garlock.
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in the sky. 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London, Paris, paradise. But ain't got much memory. Other scenes come to think I missed them all. And damn.

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That sunset, cliffs by the sea, and the night rolled in. And you still talk about that moon that I can't recall.

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5: Clear with patchy frost, low down to 35 with winds becoming calm. On Thursday, mostly sunny and pleasant, high 70 with a south wind of 5 to 15. Thursday night, mostly cloudy, low 50 with some rainfall. Friday, high near 80, sunny to partly cloudy with a scattered shower. On 9 Storm Track, meteorologist Jackson Garlock.
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6: Clear with patchy frost, low down to 35 with winds becoming calm. On Thursday, mostly sunny and pleasant, high 70 with a south wind of 5 to 15. Thursday night, mostly cloudy, low 50 with some rainfall. Friday, high near 80, sunny to partly cloudy with a scattered shower. I'm 9 Storm Track meteorologist Jackson Garlock.
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0: It's always on 5 in Margaritaville, come to think of it.
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6: Clear with patchy frost, low down to 35 with winds becoming calm. On Thursday, mostly sunny and pleasant, high 70 with a south wind of 5 to 15. Thursday night, mostly cloudy, low 50 with some rainfall. Friday, high near 80, sunny to partly cloudy with a scattered shower. I'm 9 Storm Track meteorologist Jackson Garlock.
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7: Clear with patchy frost, low down to 35 with winds becoming calm. On Thursday, mostly sunny and pleasant, high 70 with a south wind of 5 to 15. Thursday night, mostly cloudy, low 50 with some rainfall. Friday, high near 80, sunny to partly cloudy with a scattered shower. On 9 Storm Track, meteorologist Jackson Garlock.
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8: Clear with patchy frost, low down to 35 with winds becoming calm. On Thursday, mostly sunny and pleasant, high 70 with a south wind of 5 to 15. Thursday night, mostly cloudy, low 50 with some rainfall. Friday, high near

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14: Clear with patchy frost, low down to 35 with winds becoming calm. On Thursday, mostly sunny and pleasant, high 70 with a south wind of 5 to 15. Thursday night, mostly cloudy, low 50 with some rainfall. Friday, high near 80, sunny to partly cloudy with a scattered shower. I'm 9 Storm Track meteorologist Jackson Garlock.
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4: Clear with patchy frost, low down to 35 with winds becoming calm. On Thursday, mostly sunny and pleasant, high 70 with a south wind of 5 to 15. Thursday night, mostly cloudy, low 50 with some rainfall. Friday, high near 80, sunny to partly cloudy with a scattered shower. On 9 Storm Track, meteorologist Jackson Garlock.
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6: A good amount of sunshine on the way for today and a little bit warmer than yesterday. We're looking for a high around 70. Tonight, increasing clouds. It'll be breezy with a few light showers likely, low down to 50. Breezy and warm tomorrow, feeling like summer with a high of 81. There is a small chance of scattered storms late in the day. I'm 9 News meteorologist Justin Lowe.
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8: A good amount of sunshine on the way for today and a little bit warmer than yesterday. We're looking for a high around 70. Tonight, increasing clouds.

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1: With your connection to agriculture, I'm Joanna Guza. World Agricultural Outlook Board Chair Mark Jekanowski explains the various information sets used to form May's World Agricultural Supply and Demand Estimates.
2: We'll follow that production season, marketing year, all the way through the end of next year. So this May, as always, our new production forecasts are going to be based on the prospective plantings report for the acreage side of the supply production balance there, and then couple it with trend yields that we produce here in the World Board. May, always a big month for us, a lot of work going into it. Kind of starting up right after the April WASD, because it's not only the U.S., but worldwide. We'll be updating those new crop year forecasts.
1: Now, Agricultural Marketing Service Deputy Administrator Tricia Kovac explains the intent and details of the Specialty Crop Block Grant Program.
3: Our Specialty Crop Block Grant Program goes to state departments of agriculture. It's non-competitive grants using a formula fund, and the state departments of agriculture then provide sub-awards within their state to locally led projects that enhance the competitiveness of specialty crops. Now, that definition of specialty crops includes fruits, vegetables, tree nuts, dried fruits, horticulture, floriculture, and nursery crops. And we do kind of have a list that we use for that, and the states are well aware of what those crops are that are allowed. They do those sub-award grants in their own state to support specialty crop growers through marketing, education, and research projects.
1: Dairy Farmers of Wisconsin and the Discover Dairy invite participants and teachers from across the state to now enroll in the free Adopt a Cow program for the 2026-2027 school year. This program pairs participants with calves from four Wisconsin dairy farms. One local farm is right here in Kewaunee, Wisconsin at Schleiss Farms. You can learn more about the Adopt a Cow program on our website. And that's your connection to agriculture. I'm Joanna Guza.
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13: Get ready for some nice spring weather on the way for today. We'll have mostly sunny skies through much of the day and a high near 70. Tonight, mostly cloudy. Some light showers likely. It'll be breezy with a low of 50. And still breezy tomorrow, warming up quite a bit, a high of 81. We'll have a fair amount of sunshine until late afternoon or early evening when there's a chance for a couple of scattered storms. That's the WDEZ forecast. I'm 9 News meteorologist Justin Lowe.
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0: 101.9 WDEZ. There's Bailey Zimmerman. Fall in love. Good morning. Brian and Michaela, happy Thursday.
1: Happy Thursday. We're almost to the weekend.
0: Yes, lots of fun stuff coming up today. We've got more chances for you to win with our Hodeg Song of the Day. Right at 7:10, we're going to let you know what that song is that you're going to be listening for, and then maybe you could score a pair of 9-day passes to Hodeg like Ramsey from Eagle River did yesterday.
1: I know. Congratulations, Ramsey. How fun. And, yeah, we want to give you a chance to win as well, so make sure you're listening at 7:10. We're going to give you that Hodeg song of the day.
0: It's a Thursday, which means we have a brand new Matchmakers coming up around 7:40 this morning. Of course, another game of one song, 1 second, $1,000. But your first chance to win with trivia at Plant Garden Center in Merrill is coming up in just a few minutes.
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1: Yes, up for grabs is a $10 gift card. 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What is it?
0: 715-842-1019. 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Good luck.

0: 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I ain't coming back on 101.9 WDEZ. 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
1: 61% of singles have looked for a date on this website. 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
1: Here's what's happening on WDEZ. New research shows tax refunds are higher this year, but most Americans are having to use them for essentials. Nearly everyone who already spent their refund used the money to pay for necessities like monthly bills, groceries, and credit card debt. Leanne Rimes is revealing what she cryptically referred to in a recent post. On her 15th anniversary, she posted that that anniversary was filled with tears and worry. The singer revealed that she and her husband have a parent in rehab after going through a stroke a few weeks ago, adding that since they're both only children, they have the heavy responsibility of taking care of their parents. Rimes also said she's still recovering from medical issues that are affecting her throat. The NFL is adding a brand new holiday tradition in 2026, a Thanksgiving Eve game. The league announced the Green Bay Packers will visit the Los Angeles Rams on Wednesday night, November 25th, marking the NFL's first ever regular season game played the night before Thanksgiving. The game will stream exclusively on Netflix. The full 2026 NFL schedule is scheduled to be released tonight.
0: Great. And that is another subscription we're going to need to watch the NFL this year. This is totally getting out of hand.
1: Oh, it's getting ridiculous.

0: Jordan Davis and Turn This Truck Around on 101.9 WDEZ. It's Brian and Michaela.
1: Good morning. Still looking for that answer for trivia this morning.
0: Question is, 61% of singles have looked for a date on this website. What do you think it is?
2: Google.
0: No, it's not Google.
2: Okay, thank you.
0: All right, thanks. Thank you. This is actually a website that you would not think people would be looking for dates on.
1: No, this is not a dating website, but I've heard this a lot, actually. I've never looked it up on here, but I've heard this a lot.
0: I've heard it a lot as well.
1: Yeah.
0: It's actually a professional website.
1: Yeah, well, that's, I was going to say, it makes sense. It makes sense.
0: But still, it's supposed to be a professional website, not a dating website.

0: But I got a beer in my hand. It's Luke Bryan on 101.9 WDEZ. Bryan and Michaela, we are still trying to find that correct answer for trivia this morning.
1: That's right. 61% of singles have looked for a date on this website. What is it?
2: How about ChatGPT?
0: No, it's not any kind of AI.
1: Would ChatGPT be the boyfriend or the girlfriend then?
2: Well, maybe. Maybe it needs to be.
0: Or how to find a boyfriend or girlfriend.
1: Right.
0: Yeah. No, it's not ChatGPT.
2: Okay, thank you.
0: Thanks.
1: Thank you. Hi, WDEZ. What do you think it is?
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0: You are correct.
1: Yes, it is LinkedIn.
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0: 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Let's celebrate some birthdays this morning, huh?
1: Very happy birthday to Chase Bielke from Athens, Amber Bilott from Lilly, and Maddie Hull from Wittenberg.
0: All right. 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

0: Don't the mini make it sweet on 101.9 WDEZ. They're going to be in Hodeg this year.
1: Super excited. They're going to be on the stage on Saturday. And Brian, I got to ask you, how many days till Hodeg?
0: Oh, geez. I normally...
1: You get a bell if you can, if you're within 10 days.
0: 59. 56. Oh, dang it.
1: Less days than you thought.
0: Sooner than I thought.
1: That's right. 56 days, 10 hours, 27 minutes, and 14, 13, 12
0: Perfect.
1: Seconds.
0: Well, if you don't have your tickets to Hodeg yet, we've got a few chances for you to win them. First of all, we've got our Hodeg Song of the Day coming up at 7:10. We're going to let you know what that song is. We're going to even let you know the hour that we're going to play it. All right? So we're going to make this easy for you. Those are for 9-day passes for Hodeg.
1: Yeah, the whole time, the whole festival. You're not going to want to miss out on that. And we're going to give you more chances to get to Hodeg with the Coors Light Bar and Hodeg tonight. Brian, you're going to be out at Charlie's, right?
0: Charlie's Smokehouse. Yes, I'll be there from 5 to 7 tonight. That's the old Chico's.
1: Yes, the old Chico's. Mm-hmm. I get asked that a lot. Like, where's Charlie's? Because it's fairly new.
0: Yes.
1: You know, they took over the old Chico's. So
0: it's supposed to be amazing. So I want to see you out there 5 to 7 tonight. It's going to be a lot of fun. We're hanging out with Coors and Coors Light, Blue Moon, Blue Moon NA, Simply Spiked, Bold, Topo Chico Hard Margarita, and of course the Marathon County Tavern League as well with the Coors Light Bar Run to Hodeg.
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0: And we are running out of time for that as well. We've only got 3 weeks left until our finale party.
1: I know. What?
0: 3 weeks from tonight. Yeah.
1: Crazy. Yeah, hope to see you there.
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9: Get ready for some nice spring weather on the way for today. We'll have mostly sunny skies through much of the day and a high near 70. Tonight, mostly cloudy. Some light showers likely. It'll be breezy with a low of 50. And still breezy tomorrow, warming up quite a bit, a high of 81. We'll have a fair amount of sunshine until late afternoon or early evening when there's a chance for a couple of scattered storms. That's the WDEZ forecast. I'm 9 News meteorologist Justin Lowe.
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0: Just a few minutes away, about 15 minutes away from letting you know who our Hodag song of the day, what our Hodag song of the day is.
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0: 7:10 this morning, we'll be giving you all those details. 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

0: Fox, Luke Combs, where the wild things are. WDEZ is going to be in Green Bay this weekend, Friday and Saturday. Tomorrow. Holy man, tomorrow and Saturday.
1: Yeah, literally. I know it's Thursday already. Wow. That's crazy. That came up real fast, but it's just, yeah, I don't even know time. I don't know where it's going. It's crazy.
0: Oh, and it's going to just go faster as well. But if you're heading over to Green Bay for the concerts, Green Bay Police Department are turning some heads. People are a little upset with the Green Bay Police Department right now.
1: Really?
0: Apparently, they announced that they're going to stop using emotional intelligence assessment for recruits during the hiring process now. They're saying it's going to make it effective immediately. They approved the change last week, which means department leaders said that there's an EQI test. It's an assessment meant to measure emotional intelligence, no longer necessary for new hires. People are like, what? Our officers, you, what are you, what?
1: They have to have compassion.
0: They're freaking out about it.
1: Yeah. Oh, okay.
0: I think we have to even take a test here, don't we? Some sort of emotional intelligence test?
1: I'm pretty sure. Because if I can remember, this was like the first time I'd ever having to take it. Like,
0: okay.
1: I don't know. I think it was, I was online, you know, and you had to like fill out these bubbles or whatever.
0: See, a lot of people are probably thinking, what, radio people need to take this? Yeah. And police recruits don't? However, that we use it opposite.
1: Yeah.
0: Like, you cannot be too emotionally intelligent to work here. Like, you got to be below a certain number to be able to work here. That's how it works. That person's way too emotionally intelligent. They will not make it here. Right? I mean,
1: maybe.
0: Let's be honest.
1: Maybe,
0: right?
1: Yeah.
0: Because turn around, look at all your coworkers. Not me, the other ones. I mean, see, you know what I'm saying, right?
1: They're not in the office yet.
0: Yeah, well, exactly. But yeah. The ones that are here, you know what I'm saying, right?
1: Yeah,
0: exactly. Yeah. No, but anyway, if you had to, let's try something. If you had to assess the emotional intelligence of your coworkers,
1: mm-hmm.
0: what would it be? We want you to assess the emotional intelligence of your coworkers.
1: Like,
0: let
1: on
0: us
1: a
0: know.
1: Scale? Or how are we measuring
0: this? We just
1: this?
0: Want you to call or text in and explain how you would rate them. On a scale from, let's say, 1 to 5.
1: Okay.
0: 1 being terrible. 5 being very emotional intelligent.
1: Emotionally
0: what would it be?
1: Intelligent.
0: Emotionally intelligent. It's really hard to say. So we want you to rank your coworkers and then tell us why.
1: Okay.
0: And tell us what you do. Because around here, I would say the emotional intelligence of most of our coworkers, what would you say? I'm going to let you go first in case they're listening.
1: I don't know.
0: 1.5. Let's be honest.
1: I don't know. It depends on each one, I would say.
0: You think 1.2? I'm talking overall. You just kind of combine us all together.
1: I was going to say like 3, but
0: maybe closer to 1 now. Yeah.

0: Brand new music there from Russell Dickerson. It's Worth Your Wild. And 101.9 WDEZ. He's going to be at Hodeg this year. So excited for this.
1: It's going to be awesome.
0: And we've got your tickets. Time to let you know who are what our artist, the song of the day. Hodeg, try again.
1: Hodeg, song of the day.
0: My coffee hasn't kicked in. It's my unemotional intelligence, or my emotional unintelligence kicking in.
1: Emotional unintelligence,
0: yeah,
1: unemotional
0: intelligence.
1: Yeah.
0: Something like that.
1: Uh-huh. Okay, well.
0: Song of the day is what I'm trying to say.
1: Yes, yes, yes, yes. Today is Thursday, May 14th, and the song of the day is Bulletproof by Nate Smith. And we're going to play that maybe sometime between 11 and 12.
0: Charlie will be playing that this morning during the 90s brunch. It's going to be a busy 11 o'clock hour.
1: Yeah.
0: She'll have your song of the day. She's got the 90s brunch. She's got your throwbacks. Sourdough and Cole. Oh, yeah. So lots of stuff going on. But listen for Nate Smith and Bulletproof. When you hear that later on this morning between 11 and 12, if you're calling number 9, you're going to get hooked up with a pair of 9-day passes to Hodeg. Just like Ramsey from Eagle River did yesterday. So we want to make you our next big winner. Be listening for Nate Smith, Bulletproof, between 11 and 12 this morning here on WDEZ.
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0: Max McDowell and Better Me For You on WDEZ. One song, 1 second, $1,000 coming up here in just a few minutes. We want to know, on a scale of 1 to 5, 1 being no emotional intelligence, 5 being very emotionally intelligent, we want you to work your coworker, or rate your coworkers.
1: This text that just came in to 715-842-1019 says, my coworkers smear boogers on the wall. I think you need a new rating system. Sick.
0: All right, so new rating system. On a scale of smearing boogers on the wall.
1: Oh, God.
0: Two. Being emotionally intelligent. Rate your coworkers. 715-842-1019.
1: What is being emotionally intelligent, though? Like, what would you put on the scale? Like, on a scale of that to this? Like, the boogers on the wall is the lowest.
0: Let's just stick with 1 to 5. How about that? I don't like that word. 1 to 5. We'll stick with that, all right? Rate your coworkers for their emotional intelligence. 715-842-1019.

0: 1 second, $1,000 coming up in just a second. First, we asked you what to rank the emotional intelligence of your coworkers from a 1 to 5, 1 being not emotionally intelligent at all, 5 being very. I got a text in from Jeremiah. Says, one of my coworkers, definitely a 5. We become like brothers. When I'm at his house, I'm known as Uncle Jeremy. So there you go. So how about you? Rank your coworkers for their emotional intelligence. 715-842-1019.
1: Have you heard?
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0: Happening on WDEZ, the NFL is adding a brand new holiday tradition in 2026, a Thanksgiving Eve game. The league announced the Green Bay Packers will visit the Los Angeles Rams on Wednesday night, November 25th, marking the NFL's first ever regular season game played the night before Thanksgiving. The game will stream exclusively on Netflix. The full 2026 NFL schedule is scheduled to be released tonight. Scouts and their families from Troop 419 joined forces with community meals at First United Methodist Church in Wausau to provide meals to those facing food insecurity, according to a community announcement. The scouts assisted with meal preparation, serving food, organizing supplies, and cleanup efforts. In addition to volunteering their time, Troop 419 used a portion of its fundraising proceeds along with donations from troop families to support the meal program and offset food costs. A bear cub is recovering at a wildlife center after its mother was killed by a vehicle on State Highway 29. The Marathon County Sheriff's Office responded to a report near Wausau at 1:23 a.m. on May 7th, where officers rescued the lone cub. Wild Instincts, a Rhinelander nonprofit, took custody of the animal. They're nursing the cub back to health with the goal of releasing it back into the Wisconsin woods.
1: Mostly sunny today, looking at a high of 70, breezy. Some showers likely tonight, overnight low 50. Right now it's 35 with Megan Moroney. 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

0: Brian and Mikhail on WDEZ. 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
1: Today we have Richard on the phone, and he's looking to get another date with Mandy.
0: Good morning, Richard. How are you?
2: Hey. Hey, Brian. Michaela, pleasure to be on the air with you. Hey.
0: Yeah, great to have you on, man. Thanks for coming on with us. So you're looking to see Mandy again, correct?
2: Correct. Yeah. She and I had met on Match.com a couple of weeks ago, and we decided to go out to Tyne and Cellar, and we had a really nice dinner. It was really great.
1: Ooh, well, that sounds nice. How did the date go?
2: We had a lot of fun. I mean, I thought it went really well for a majority of the time. She's a gorgeous woman, and she seemed very interested at first. But then, I don't know, something changed. By the end of the date, her demeanor changed, and she seemed kind of off. You know what I mean? I haven't heard from her since.
0: All right. And you don't know what happened, right?
2: No, honestly, I don't really have any idea. I'm pretty popular with the ladies, you know, so I can't imagine really what I did to screw it up.
1: Oh, okay. Well,
2: I don't know.
1: Well, right. Let's give Mandy a call.
0: Hold on the line. We'll try to find out for you, all right?
2: Okay.
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0: Brian and Michaela back again with Matchmakers on WDEZ, brought to you by ELM Repair and Edgar. And we did it. We've got Mandy on the line right now. We're going to get her version of her and Richard's date the other night.
1: Hey, Mandy. Good morning.
2: Hey, guys. Good morning.
0: All right. So we wanted to hear from you how the date went the other night with Richard. You want to tell us about it?
2: Oh, God. Yeah, no, not interested in seeing him again. He should just move on.
0: Well, like, why? What happened? What? Like, what?
2: Okay, you guys, he's super handsome. He's a business owner. He has money, everything, very nice body.
1: Well, he seems to be checking all these boxes, so what went wrong?
2: Yeah, so, like, we got cocktails, dinner, everything seemed really good at first. But then halfway through our dinner, he must have gotten, I don't know if he got some like liquid courage, but whatever it was, he decided to point out how I looked attractive, but that I should maybe, and I'm quoting here, guys, like he said, that I should maybe cover up a bit because a modest future wife wouldn't wear something like that.
1: Oh,
0: wait, what? Are you serious?
1: What?
2: Yep.
1: Oh my gosh. 100%. This was your first date, right?
2: Yeah. First date.
0: Wow. I don't even have words. Like, okay. Well, we've got Richard on the phone right now. Richard, welcome back to the show. Is that what you told her, man?
3: Yeah, that is what I said. But for the record, I didn't need any liquid courage to say anything. I say what I feel. I'm not going to apologize for that. You know, I just feel like the dress was a little too tight and revealing. I hate sounding like a jerk, but you know, I'm a decent looking guy and I have got a good career, so I might be a little picky and I'm on the lookout for a woman who's going to be a little modest and more loyal for my eyes only. I don't think that's crazy.
1: Oh, well, Richard, I mean, I'm loving your confidence and all, but like this was your very first date. Maybe if it went, you know, further than that and you guys kind of became more serious, that might be a conversation to have at that point, right?
0: Yeah, exactly.
2: Honestly, like, who says that to someone they just met? Truly.
3: Well, I mean, you don't have to agree with me. That's fine. But there are plenty of women asking to go out with me, so I'm not going to spend a lot of time crying about it.
0: So, Mandy, do we have a match?
2: Oh, no, definitely not. Like, I'd like to find someone who isn't completely full of himself and who actually respects women, because, like, it's not 1950s anymore, dude. Like, that is insulting.
1: Well, this is a bummer. I mean, yeah, it's probably the best for you both. But, I mean, thank you both for coming on, and really best of luck to both of you.
2: Yeah, thank you.
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0: Russell Dickerson, Happened to Me on Great Country 101.9 WDEZ. Brian and Michaela, good morning.
1: Good morning. All right, so what do you think of that?
0: You missed Matchmakers. Wow. We just had Matchmakers a few minutes ago, and we're getting quite a bit of response from it.
1: Yeah, that was, yeah, that's kind of intense. So we're getting some texts into 715-842-1019. This one says, bullet dodged.
0: Yeah.
1: Yep. And then another one says pretty much the same thing. Wow, there's a reason he's single. She dodged a bullet there.
0: So if you miss Matchmakers, you can text the word match to 715-842-1019. We'll send the link right to your phone, and then you can also subscribe to our Matchmakers podcast as well.
1: Right. Never miss another Matchmakers again. You can listen to them, send them to people. And, yeah, it's just, this one was crazy. I mean, some of them are like, oh, that's kind of nice. This one was not one of those ones.
0: Rachel says, Richard sounds like he's very full of himself. Run along, frat boy.
1: Run wow. along.
0: Wow.
1: Yeah, this one says, wow, no words. If he has plenty of women interested in him, then why be on a dating app? Jeez, dude, come on.
0: Yeah.
1: Yeah, true. Yeah.
0: Somebody else. Richard is a D-bag. And if the ladies are breaking down the door, why is he trying to get a second date with Mandy?
1: Yeah.
0: Taylor says, I think his mom didn't hug him enough when he was younger.
1: Oh, my gosh. No.
0: Once again, if you miss Matchmakers, text MATCH to 715-842-1019.
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8: Get ready for some nice spring weather on the way for today. We'll have mostly sunny skies through much of the day and a high near 70. Tonight, mostly cloudy. Some light showers likely. It'll be breezy with a low of 50. And still breezy tomorrow, warming up quite a bit, a high of 81. We'll have a fair amount of sunshine until late afternoon or early evening when there's a chance for a couple of scattered storms. That's the WDEZ forecast. I'm 9 News meteorologist Justin Lowe.

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0: Tyler Hubbard and Dancing in the Country on 101.9 WDEZ. Earlier this morning, we were talking how the Green Bay Police Department is going to stop using emotional intelligence assessment for recruits during the hiring process.
1: Yeah, and people are like just not loving that.
0: No, because they're like, our cops should have emotional intelligence assessments, right?
1: Mm-hmm.
0: A lot of people don't even know what that is. I don't know what that is, but I'm pretty sure we had to do one to work here.
1: Yeah, the emotional intelligence, like, I don't know. I would say that that's kind of like how tuned in you are to other people's emotions, how to socially deal with the situation, you know, with compassion, with consideration, things like that. I don't know. That's what I would define that as.
0: Yeah.
1: And so it says, rate the emotional intelligence of your coworkers on a scale of 0 to 5.
0: Yeah. So apparently, to work in radio, we have to have an emotional intelligence assessment.
1: Yeah.
0: Which is crazy. It's crazy to me, looking at the people we work with, that any of us passed a background check of any sort. You know what I mean? We're basically the leftovers from other industries that we just didn't fit in well there.
1: We're the leftovers. We're like those stores where, like, you know, places can't sell the clothes and
0: everything. Correct.
1: We're like that.
0: Yeah, exactly. Uh-huh. Yeah, we're like the island of misfit toys.
1: Yeah.
0: From Rudolph.
1: Oh my gosh. We should decorate the studio like that.
0: Correct, exactly.
1: We are Santa's elves.
0: Correct.
1: Oh, my God.
0: So we want to know what the emotional intelligence of your coworkers are. We want you to rate them on a scale from 0 to 5. We got a text in to 715-842-1019. It says, definitely a negative 0.
1: That's not even a number, but I know what they mean.
0: Exactly, right? Yeah. More like emotionally unstable. Unstable. Wow. Too many syllables there, Brian.
1: Woo!
0: Says she's actually the reason I quit, one of their coworkers. A week after my kids, ages 4, 7, and 8, unexpectedly lost their father, coworker started asking the kids in front of the whole class why he was dead. Despite being an employee and mother of those children, she didn't face any consequences for such inappropriate behavior. I quit. I pulled my children from the daycare immediately.
1: Oh, my gosh.
0: Wow.
1: Ooh.
0: Yeah.
1: So
0: let's talk about your coworkers. 715-842-1019. I want you to rate the emotional intelligence of your coworkers and then tell us why you're rating them. 0 to 5. What is it? Love to hear from you. 715-842-1019.
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11: Get ready for some nice spring weather on the way for today. We'll have mostly sunny skies through much of the day and a high near 70. Tonight, mostly cloudy. Some light showers likely. It'll be breezy with a low of 50. And still breezy tomorrow, warming up quite a bit, a high of 81. We'll have a fair amount of sunshine until late afternoon or early evening when there's a chance for a couple of scattered storms. That's the WDEZ forecast. I'm 9 News meteorologist Justin Lowe.
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0: Luke Combs and Sleepless in a Hotel Room on 101.9 WDEZ. Brian and Michaela, good morning.
1: Good morning.
0: There is a traffic alert we want to warn you about. Eastbound lanes of Highway 29 are closed at US 45 east of Wittenberg due to a vehicle fire. That road report is brought to you by Bling Jewelers.
1: Oh, my goodness. Hope everybody's okay there.
0: Yeah, so we'll keep you updated on that for sure.
1: Yeah, absolutely. Right now, we're talking about rating the emotional intelligence of your coworkers on a scale of 0 to 5. Kurt texted us into 715-842-1019, says 0. Absolutely 0. Asked my foreman how his weekend was, and he just stared at me for 30 seconds and then told me to go sweep the bay. What the heck? That's not nice.
0: Yeah. How about you rate the emotional intelligence of your coworkers?
2: Toes up. Little Jim, she was planning a welcome home barbecue, green bean casserole, grandma's recipe.

0: Guys, Ken Brown and Woman on 101.9 WDEZ. Brian and Michaela.
1: Oh, does a woman at your work have any emotional intelligence, or what are we rating her at?
0: Pretty much all of your coworkers in general, if you had to rate their emotional intelligence on a scale of 0 to 5, 0 being no emotional intelligence at all, 5 being very emotionally intelligent, what are you ranking your coworkers?
1: Right. This text says -3. I'm not sure they have any intelligence at all whatsoever. Okay, not just emotional, but any.
0: Mike and Edgar texted in. He said a 3, but it hits a 5 the second someone walks through the door with a box of Glazers. Suddenly, everybody's best friends and all full of feelings.
1: Well, okay, Glazers do that.
0: They do that. Any kind of
1: treats
0: generally helps.
1: Any kind. I mean, even animals. Okay, you come in the door and you have treats for your dog. Oh, yeah, their emotional intelligence is going to go out the roof, too.
0: 100%.
1: Yeah,
0: exactly.
1: They're like, as for me, I love you.
0: So rate the emotional intelligence of your coworkers on a scale of 0 to 5.
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0: 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Good morning.
1: Rate the emotional intelligence of your coworkers from a scale of 0 to 5. Some of these texts are awesome. This one says, I would say 0. I tore my meniscus at work and had to have surgery, and they called to ask if I was going to make it into work the next day.
0: Seriously?
1: See, that's why I'm saying the emotional intelligence is like the consideration, I guess. I don't know.
0: Yeah, well, Amanda from Weston says, my coworker is a 1. She noticed I was quiet yesterday and asked if it was because I didn't like her new haircut. I didn't even notice she got a new haircut.
1: Are you upset at me because I got a new haircut?
0: Do you not like my hair? Is that why?
1: Yes, I hate it, and that's why I can't even talk right now.
0: How dare you show up to work with that haircut? That is absolutely ridiculous.
1: Day ruined because of you.
0: 715-842-1019. Rate the emotional intelligence of your coworkers on a scale of 0 to 5.
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0: George Burge and Luke Bryan there. It's Ride, Ride, Ride on WDEZ. Brian and Michaela, good morning.
1: We're rating the emotional intelligence of our coworkers. We want to know, where do they rate and kind of why?
0: Yeah,
1: why
0: from a scale of 0 to 5, 0 being no emotional intelligence, 5 is quite a bit.
1: Yeah. Kelly from Stevens Point said a 1. My boss saw me yawning Tuesday morning and asked if I was manifesting a bad attitude for the fiscal quarter. No, Craig. I just stayed up to watch the American Idol finale. I love that.
0: Travis and Merrill says, at a 2, they have just enough emotional intelligence to realize I'm avoiding them, but not quite enough to actually leave me alone when I'm on my break.
1: Don't you love that? When you're like on your break and they're like, so, and you're like, please go away.
0: I just want to eat in peace.
1: Eat my sandwich.
0: Correct. It's Cole Swindell. 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
2: 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It's like God let me dial up the weather.

0: Della Langley, who's in Texas on WDEZ, and man, is she on fire!
1: I know, she's just crushing it, seriously. This is crazy. I mean, she just pulled off something that has quite literally never happened in the 67-year history of the Billboard Hot 100.
0: Not Reba, not Shania, not Dolly, not even Taylor Swift during her full country era.
1: Jeez. Okay, Ella. Like, wow.
0: That song had a lot to do with it right there.
1: It sure did. She's officially the first woman known primarily for country music, right, to hold the top two spots on the Billboard Hot 100 at the exact same time.
0: Wow, that is awesome. That song, Choosing Texas, is at number one right now on the Billboard Hot 100. And Be Her is right at number two, right behind her. So basically, Ella is competing with Ella for the number one spot this week.
1: What's she going to do?
0: Isn't that crazy?
1: Ella against Ella. Okay, so guess you could say it's a win-win situation.
0: Absolutely. First and second spots. Never been done before by a female artist that's primarily known for country music. So congratulations to Ella Langley.
1: She needs a bell. This is insane.
0: Right?
1: Exactly. My bell works. Here we go. Oh, Ella. I mean, she deserves more than a bell.
0: Well, yeah. How about some first place award or something?
1: Yeah.
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6: Get ready for some nice spring weather on the way for today. We'll have mostly sunny skies through much of the day and a high near 70. Tonight, mostly cloudy. Some light showers likely. It'll be breezy with a low of 50. And still breezy tomorrow, warming up quite a bit, a high of 81. We'll have a fair amount of sunshine until late afternoon or early evening when there's a chance for a couple of scattered storms. That's the WDEZ forecast. I'm 9 News meteorologist Justin Lowe.
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0: Nate Smith and Whiskey on You, WDEZ. Wow, we had a crazy one for matchmakers this morning, getting a bunch of responses.
1: Yeah, some of those texts were like, wow, no words. And if you missed it, you can text the word match to 715-842-1019.
0: That's right. Text came in, said, I could tell he was so arrogant just from listening to him. Another one said, wow, there's a reason he's single. She dodged a bullet there for sure.
1: Right. A lot of texts talking about how she dodged a bullet. So absolutely, if you want to take a listen to it, text the word match, 715-842-1019. You'll get it straight to your phone, and then you can listen to it, share it with friends. And yeah, it's just it was a crazy one today.
0: I think my favorite text was from Taylor in Merrill that said, Richard's a D-bag.
1: Yeah.
0: And if the ladies are breaking down the door, why is he trying to get a second date with Mandy? I think his mom didn't hug him enough when he was younger.
1: Poor Richard.
0: Once again, text match to 715-842-1019. Here's Josh Ross.

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1: Big show at Lambeau Field this weekend. Mr. Luke Holmes is going to be there. How's the weather looking, by the way?
0: It is looking absolutely gorgeous. It's been kind of fluctuating. People have been keeping an eye on it, but it looks like it's going to be an awesome weekend. For Friday, tomorrow, partly cloudy, 76 at Lambeau Field.
1: Wow.
0: Then on Saturday, partly cloudy, 84.
1: Ooh.
0: Gonna want to bring some sunscreen along and shorts. It's gonna be a warm one for sure.
1: Drink water too, not just beer.
0: There's water in beer though, I'm pretty sure. I think they make it with water.
1: I mean, you think that'll keep them hydrated?
0: Well,
1: then?
0: Probably not, but I'm just saying. I think there is some water in beer.
1: Oh, okay.
0: So we don't have to worry about this for sure when Luke Holmes comes to town, because there ain't going to be no rain.

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7: A good amount of sunshine through mid-afternoon. It'll be warmer than yesterday, a high around 70. A few clouds coming in late, and overnight tonight we could see a few showers move through the area. It'll be breezy with a low of 50. Breezy and warmer for tomorrow, high of 81. Some thunderstorms possible toward evening. I'm 9 StormTrack Chief Meteorologist Justin Lowe.
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1: If you missed the Hoed Egg Song of the Day today at 7:10, you still have another chance tomorrow, because every day, every weekday at 7:10, we're going to be playing the Hoed Egg, or sorry, telling you what the Hoed Egg Song of the Day is and when it will be played.
0: Correct, exactly. This morning we said it's going to be played between 11 and 12. But we can't tell you what that song is. Hopefully you were listening.
1: Sorry.
0: Thomas Rhett, Riley Green. Yeah, I'm supposed

0: I doing since you gone done what you did to me?
1: Since you done did.
0: Not really sure the words of that song, but I'm going to be singing loud and proud this weekend as Luke Combs is coming to Lambeau in Green Bay.
1: La-la-la Lambeau, along with Mr. Dirks. He'll be there.
0: Yeah, it's going to be a fun time for sure. Weather looking absolutely gorgeous, as we mentioned earlier. It's Tucker Wetmore now. This is Brunette on 101.9 WDEZ.

0: Darren Church and Lovey Love the most on 101.9 WDEZ. 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
1: Good morning.
0: So a lot of times artists will be invited to come and do like a commencement ceremony at different colleges, right?
1: Mm-hmm.
0: Well, Eric Church was at North Carolina, and he gave one of the most amazing commencement speeches I feel that I've heard in a very long time. He had his guitar with him as well.
1: Oh, wow.
0: And he was kind of talking about how life and music kind of go together.
1: Yeah.
0: And how you can kind of use them both with that. So mm-hmm. this is just part of what he said. And I think it's something everybody should hear. So here's Eric Church talking about basically life in general.
2: You were made uniquely, wonderfully, distinctly. There's a sound only you can make, a voice that has never existed before you and will never exist again. A contribution only you can bring, a way of seeing that belongs to only you. The world does not need another cover song. It needs an original. Six strings. Six strings of life and willingness to keep them in tune. Six principles, six pillars. When all six are in tune with each other, the chord your life makes is full and resonant and true. All six will drift, not one or two, all six, in their own time, in their own season. Your faith will go quiet when you need it loud. Your family will get complicated in a way only the people who love you most can complicate things.
0: Who would have thought that he was so in-depth and
1: philosophical?
0: Right? So philosophical, exactly.
1: Wow.
0: I like that. The world doesn't need another cover song. It needs an original.
1: I like that a lot because it just makes you feel better about being you and not having to be anybody else.
0: Be an original.
1: Yeah.
0: And go sing. Fly away, bird. 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

0: Okay, so we are coming back, just not for a little bit.
1: Right.
0: Charlie's coming in next.
1: Yes, Charlie's on her way in right now. We are outie, and then Mike Duboard's going to be coming in at 2, and it's going to be a party, and then we will be coming back tomorrow at 6 a.m.
0: 5 to 7 tonight, though. Charlie Smokehouse, it's a bar run to Hodeg. Love to see you out there.

picture, wondering who's gonna kiss who first. You know what I'm talking about. Hey baby, what you doing tonight? It's butterflies and Bud Lights under the stars and all.

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Wausau, Stevens Point, Wisconsin Rapids.

Time definitely is a thief. Jordan Davis. Next thing you know, we are Great Country 101.9 WDEZ. And hello, welcome to a Thirsty Thursday. It's Jason Aldean. Don't tell on me with Great Country.

0: Carly Pearce and Lee Bryce, I hope you're happy now on WDEZ, and I hope you heard the Hold Egg song of the day. Brian and Michaela gave it at 7:10, and they told you the exact time it's going to be played. It will be during the 11 a.m. hour. 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
1: It's your forecast on 101.9 WDEZ.
6: A good amount of sunshine through mid-afternoon. It'll be warmer than yesterday, a high around 70. A few clouds coming in late, and overnight tonight we could see a few showers move through the area. It'll be breezy with a low of 50. Breezy and warmer for tomorrow, high of 81. Some thunderstorms possible toward evening. I'm 9 Storm Track Chief Meteorologist Justin Lowe.
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Dustin Lynch and Easy to Love on 101.9. What a gorgeous weather day today in central Wisconsin. 70 degrees will be the high. Here's Morgan Wallen and Chasing You on Great Country.

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Everything's going to be all right. This is 101.9 WDEZ. We are your home for great country. My name is Charlie McKenzie. Here is Cody Johnson, The Fall, WDEZ.

0: Brad Paisley with Carrie Underwood. It's called Remind Me. What a beautiful song. Just that little reminder you need here on Great Country. Brad Paisley has come to the BMO Pavilion on Friday, September 4th in Milwaukee. That's right. His tour is making a stop there with Jake Worthington opening up. Tickets on sale tomorrow morning, 10 a.m. Chris Jansen's on the way. Josh Ross. And don't forget a 90s brunch after 11 a.m. We are Great Country, WDEZ.
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Chris Jansen on WDEZ. He's the big headliner this year at the Wisconsin Valley Fair. 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

0: Parker McCollum to be loved by you on 101.9 WDEZ. We are your home for great country, and it's time for a 90s brunch. Thanking our sponsor, the Thoroughgood Outlet Stores in Merrill. I think we need to play a little Shania Twain. I'm very excited. She's going to be hosting the ACM Awards, which will be airing this Sunday night. It starts at 7 o'clock. Amazon Prime, but you don't need to be a Prime member to watch it. It's going to stream free for all of us. Now, it'll be taking place this year in Las Vegas. I wonder how Shania is going to do as a host. We'll find out. Here's a song that was written by her and her husband of the time, Robert Mutt Lange. Makes me want to kick in the door when I hear it. Man, I feel like a woman on Great Country.
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Chevy Silverado, 101.9 WDEZ is your home for great country. Welcome to all this good country music. Luke Bryan's got a new album called Rain that'll be out September 14th. Here's Love You, Missy Mean It on WDEZ.

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1: It's your forecast on 101.9 WDEZ.
9: A good amount of sunshine through mid-afternoon. It'll be warmer than yesterday, a high around 70. A few clouds coming in late, and overnight tonight we could see a few showers move through the area. It'll be breezy with a low of 50. Breezy and warmer for tomorrow, high of 81. Some thunderstorms possible toward evening. I'm 9 Storm Track Chief Meteorologist Justin Lowe.
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are 101.9 WDEZ. Good morning. Welcome to a 90s brunch on Great Country. Kenny Chesney came out on the music scene, as we know, on radio in 1997. This was the very first single ever released. It went all the way to number 9, which was a big deal for Kenny Chesney back in the day. Here, She's Got It All, Great Country.

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1: And I really feel you need our phone number right now. 715-842-1019. 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

Riley Green, it's called Change My Mind on Great Country 101.9, and he's up for one of the Album of the Year awards. He goes up against Carter Faith, Zach Top, Parker McCollum, and Morgan Wallen. I feel Morgan Wallen should get it, but that's just me. Here is Blake Shelton, Sure Be Cool If You Did, WDEZ.

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He is John Party with Dirt on My Boots. We are Great Country 101.9 WDEZ. Coming up this hour, Florida Georgia Line. We got Shaboozy and Jelly Roll in minutes. MacArthur from Hardy and his buddies going to play Keith Urban, Megan Maroney, Chris Young. All the country hits. Like this brand new one from Kane Brown called Woman on WDEZ.

Rascal Flatts and the Jonas Brothers, I Dare You on WDEZ, saluting all night shift workers. Yep, that's right. Today is National Night Shift Workers Day. It was initiated by Jeff Corbett. It's a day to appreciate the efforts of those working the night or third shift to make sure the production or services don't stop running. Those who do not work in shifts can use the day to understand the difficulties faced by those working the third shift. Lack of sleep, loss of time with family. Yeah, salute National Night Shift Worker Days. Here's FGL on Great Country.

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10: It's your forecast on 101.9 WDEZ.
11: A good amount of sunshine through mid-afternoon. It'll be warmer than yesterday, a high around 70. A few clouds coming in late, and overnight tonight we could see a few showers move through the area. It'll be breezy with a low of 50. Breezy and warmer for tomorrow, high of 81. Some thunderstorms possible toward evening. I'm 9 Storm Track Chief Meteorologist Justin Lowe.
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He is Keith Urban, one of the best guitar players in the world. We are WDEZ and Megan Maroney. She is on fire right now. Her Cloud 9 tour is going to make a stop at Summerfest on June 18th, and she's the most nominated artist at the ACM Sunday night. She's got 9 of them. Here's Beautiful Things on Great Country.

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0: It's Chris Young on WDEZ. It's called I Can Take It From There. It's vacation season, baby. Are you flying anywhere? Quick little getaway? Well, that means you got to pack. So you want to save money on flights? Just take a carry-on. 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The more versatile, the less clothes you need. You should try the packing cubes. 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And if you like to read, don't forget the e-reader. Or like me, I do the old-fashioned book, and I can carry that on a plane. Just book the trip. We are Great Country, WDEZ.
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This is Great Country 101.9 WDEZ, and that is Mr. Luke Combs and Lovin' on You. By request, right off the text line, it's Rocky Mountain Low, Corey Kent, Poetzel on WDEZ.

Morgan Wallen, I'm the problem. We are Great Country, 101.9 WDEZ. The brand new Lee Bryce is coming up in minutes called Kill the Man. Riley Green's on the way at this hour. Russell Dickerson, Zach Brown Band. Here's Cole Swindell. Love you too late on WDEZ.

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12: A good amount of sunshine through mid-afternoon. It'll be warmer than yesterday, a high around 70. A few clouds coming in late, and overnight tonight we could see a few showers move through the area. It'll be breezy with a low of 50. Breezy and warmer for tomorrow, high of 81. Some thunderstorms possible toward evening. I'm 9 StormTrack Chief Meteorologist Justin Lowe.
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Kenny Chesney and Uncle Cracker on Great Country 101.9 WDEZ. It's called When the Sun Goes Down. And Kenny owns his own record label now. Just started his own. Must be nice to have millions. Here is Mr. Russell Dickerson, Happen to Me on WDEZ.

Sorry if you forget what day it is. With this music, it always feels like a Friday around here. Great Country, 101.9 WDEZ.

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I ain't coming back. Morgan Wallen, Post Malone on WDEZ, and I'm coming back. I'll be back in tomorrow to kick your weekend off at 10 a.m. Here's Luke Bryan, country on, my friend. We are great country.

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Wausau, Stevens Point, Wisconsin Rapids.

Tony Johnson, Till You Can't, 101.9 WDEZ. We're rolling through a Thursday afternoon. I'm Mike Dubord, hanging out, keeping you company with some of the hottest country music on planet Earth. Riley Green on the way in just a little bit. We'll check in with Thomas Rhett. But first, we get the party started with Jason Aldean. Don't Tell on Me, great country WDEZ.

Riley Green and Worst Way, 101.9 WDEZ. One of the things I've learned in life, it's true, life changes. In fact, the older you get, the weirder it gets. Thomas Rhett, WDEZ.

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1: 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You are right! 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
8: A good amount of sunshine through mid-afternoon. It'll be warmer than yesterday, a high around 70. A few clouds coming in late, and overnight tonight we could see a few showers move through the area. It'll be breezy with a low of 50. Breezy and warmer for tomorrow, high of 81. Some thunderstorms possible toward evening. I'm 9 StormTrack Chief Meteorologist Justin Lowe.
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John King. It's called Get to Drinking, 101.9 WDEZ. 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

Bailey Zimmerman and Chevy Silverado. 101.9 WDEZ with Hardy's favorite country song coming up in just a few. Right now it's Jelly Roll. 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
6: Mostly cloudy and breezy tonight with showers and storms around midnight. Low near 50 with a south wind of 10 to 20. On Friday, breezy and summer-like, high 81 with partly to mostly sunny skies. Small chance of storms in the evening. Mostly dry Saturday, though some rain far south, high 80. I'm 9 Storm Track meteorologist Jackson Garlock.
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I don't like to fight, but I ain't scared to bleed.

101.9 WDEZ with Eric Church and Guys Like Me. Yeah, guys like me in my neighborhood. The mothers of all the girls in the neighborhood used to tell their daughters, you stay away from them dewboard boys. They're nothing but trouble. You know what? They were right.

We got music for the party side of you and the chill side of you. Because we love you both ways. 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

0: Come on, baby. It's all about tonight. Blake Shelton, 101.9 WDEZ. All right, I got a question for you. How would you like to win $1,000? I know, dumb question, right? Brian and Michaela, every weekday morning at 7:25 a.m., going to call a contestant and play 1 second of a song. 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

He's got himself a woman. That's Kane Brown, 101.9 WDEZ. Jason Aldean right around the corner. But first, it's Walker Hayes because, well, because he's fancy-like. 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

Shaboozy, 101.9 WDEZ. Do you realize that Florida Georgia Line's first number one hit, Cruise, came out 14 years ago? Here's another one of their big hits called Round Here. 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
16: Mostly cloudy and breezy tonight with showers and storms around midnight. Low near 50 with a south wind of 10 to 20. On Friday, breezy and summer-like, high 81 with partly to mostly sunny skies. Small chance of storms in the evening. Mostly dry Saturday, though some rain far south, high 80. On 9 StormTrack, meteorologist Jackson Garlock.
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You know that's going to be a number one hit for Ella Langley and Morgan Wallen, right? 101.9 WDEZ with Josh Ross on the way. We'll check in with Rodney Atkins right now. Lee Bryce, are you one of them girls? Great Country WDEZ.

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0: Robbie Atkins is watching you. 101.9 WDEZ with Kenny Chesney right around the corner. But first, Riley Green. Lori's still upset that he got killed off on the TV show Marshalls. I don't get it, man. Here's Change My Mind, 101.9 WDEZ.
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0: Get Along. That's Kenny Chesney, 101.9 WDEZ. Where don't forget the Wisconsin Valley Fair coming up August 4th through the 9th at Marathon Park in Wausau. Chris Jansen going to be performing on that Tuesday, August 4th, with fireworks from Fireworks Country. On Wednesday, it's Shenandoah. Thursday, it's Skillet. Friday and Saturday, it's the PRCA Rodeo. And then, of course, on Sunday is the Demolition Derby. 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

0: 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He says, come on, people, the beer's on me.
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0: I hope. Gabby Barrett, 101.9 WDEZ, Mike Dubord and you, rolling through a Thursday afternoon with Morgan Wallen and Post Malone. Here's I Ain't Coming Back. 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
1: I'm a redneck, 'cause I drink beer and I dip skull. 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

Joe Wild, Russell Dickerson, 101.9 WDEZ, and Lady Antebellum, and my favorite person on the planet. You've heard me say it before, the bartender, because the bartender has done so many good things for me. 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
1: 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I got a pair of single day passes to Hode going to be given away tonight before 7 o'clock. 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
13: Mostly cloudy and breezy tonight with showers and storms around midnight. Low near 50 with a south wind of 10 to 20. On Friday, breezy and summer-like, high 81 with partly to mostly sunny skies. Small chance of storms in the evening. Mostly dry Saturday, though some rain far south, high 80. I'm 9 Storm Track meteorologist Jackson Garlock.
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Easy to love, Dustin Lynch, 101.9 WDEZ, Vincent Mason right around the corner. Right now it's Kane Brown and Caitlin Brown. Here's Thank God, WDEZ.

Gary Allen out there watching airplanes, 101.9 WDEZ. Got a request for Luke Combs, Cold As You. Coming up in just a few, I promise. Right now, Megan Maroney. Here's Beautiful Things, Great Country, WDEZ.

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0: 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Hey, don't forget, Brian, right now at this very moment, is out at Charlie's Smokehouse for another Coors Light Bar Run to Hodag, where we're trying to give you some chances to win Hodag tickets, one of our new WDEZ neon tees, and we're trying to get you qualified for one of our three major Hodag prizes. Now, will Brian be giving free line dance lessons like Michaela does? No, he won't. Because Brian dances like a white boy. Have you ever seen that boy dance? It's an absolute train wreck. That's what it is. It's all powered by Coors Light, Blue Moon, Blue Moon NA, Simply Spiked Bold, Topo Chico Hard Margarita, Coors Banquet, and the Marathon County Tavern League. 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
1: 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I got a pair of single day passes to Hode going to be given away tonight before 7 o'clock. And also, we've got 10 of the new WDEZ Neon Tees. 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

0: 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Morgan Wallen, 101.9 WDEZ with Chris Jansen. 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

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Blake Shelton, 101.9 WDEZ. I'm Mike Dubord. Hanging out, keeping you company with some of the hottest country music on planet Earth. You think I'm just making that up? Let me prove it to you once again, this time with Luke Bryan. Here's Drunk on You, great country, 101.9 WDEZ.

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1: 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Charlie's Texas Smokehouse, the old Chico's. 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I got a pair of single day passes to Hode going to be given away tonight before 7 o'clock. And also, we've got 10 of the new WDEZ neon tees. All right, so 10 qualifiers tonight. Going to also get the neon tee. Somebody's walking home with a pair of single day passes to Hode. And we're going to get you extra chances, extra qualifications tonight with every Coors Light, Coors Banquet, Blue Moon, Blue Moon NA, Topo Chico, Margarita, Simply Spiked Bold. We'll get you those extra chances to win those tickets tonight and get you qualified for our grand prize, the finale party at Gorski's on June 4th, all right? So coming out tonight, Charlie's Texas Smokehouse till 7. 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
9: Mostly cloudy and breezy tonight with showers and storms around midnight. Low near 50 with a south wind of 10 to 20. On Friday, breezy and summer-like, high 81 with partly to mostly sunny skies. Small chance of storms in the evening. Mostly dry Saturday, though some rain far south, high 80. On 9 Storm Track, meteorologist Jackson Garlock.
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That's Low Cash and Wrong Hearts, 101.9 WDEZ, Bailey Zimmerman's Chevy Silverado. Coming up in just a few, but first, Lee Bryce, Memory I Don't Mess With, WDEZ.

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Brad Paisley, one of the nicest guys I think I've ever met in country music. Very down to earth, no ego whatsoever. Riley Green now with Change My Mind. 101.9 WDEZ is great country. If you showed up.

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Ella Langley's latest called Be Her. 101.9 WDEZ, where that is going to do it for me. Mike Duvort saying catch you later. I appreciate you hanging out with me today. Let's do it again tomorrow and get our weekend started just right. I'm going to leave you with Scotty McCreary. It's called Damn Straight. 101.9 WDEZ. Great country. Bye-bye. Nobody.

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